0: Die neue 107.7.
1: Now this is not the time or the place for broken-hearted.

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1: 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So you screwed up, but you're gonna

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Alejandro.

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'Cause I'm only human after all, and you're only human after all. Don't put the blame on me.